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Vroom, vroom, hear the lion roar. 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
1: I hear you. Hit it.

odd, we are born, born to perform, fought the norm, whatever the brainstorm. A change form to another type of freak, my name is Mr. Back, not Mr. B. I did this, this is the business, who put misfits on a crucifix? Little miss, look at the wrist, I got the mess. You can't get pissed about this, cause being futuristic these days means being futuristic on your own terms. Being futuristic means loving worms, saving your sperm, wearing your pubes in a perm. 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Well, it used to be that peaches rolled the joints. And it used to be that Chili G made the beats. My times have changed. It's an installation, inspiration, the role reversal, with no rehearsal.

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1: My new lukewarm could be my true form. White knuckle neck vein, two Bluetooths on. Tight muscle chest pain, find a couple head grays. I'm at the open mic in wetsuit blue fours. Here's an obtuse truth for you to chew on. The pinky is a lifted if the lifting isn't oolong.

0: with you, man.
1: Spirituality is a way of accepting the fact that there is a spiritual force in the universe larger than all of mankind. But someone had to come along and invent a word called God. And someone had to say of another God and say, mine is better than yours. And someone had to create faith. Someone said, I have the true faith. Religion is the organization of spirituality into something that became the handmaiden of conquerors. Nearly all religions were brought to people and imposed on people by conquerors and used as the framework to control their minds. My main point here is that if you are the child of God and God is a part of you, then in your imagination, God's supposed to look like you. And when you accept a picture of the deity assigned to you by another people, you become the spiritual prisoners of that other people.
2: Fip Hip Hop sur FIP.fr.

wise person said, wise. 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

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The attribute, Adolfo, Abdullah, Muhammad, makes way for the return of the Mecca. 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

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The glass chin sticking on my feet. 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

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Now we pulling up in V12Vs, and Louis Chucks with the LVs. 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Chalk white coupe, buddies offset, but the dough whiter than an iPod. Union SB, Sky Dweller face playing peekaboo. 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Got the whole one kind of zest. 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
1: T-shirt and dickies, I come on back. 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Y'all like Benzes and Baymax. See, we be flossing and jacks. We DVDs in the next. 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And blinding boys with our necklace. With AC banging for swing. 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Jim and Lil Wayne, gripping the rain. 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ACE gon' let the whole world know. 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

0: it's arrival season and all the flowers have bloomed. 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
1: Hip. 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

bars for haters. 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Rappers who think they seeing me, I call them schizophrenic. 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I was

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1: 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I just have to go. My man is right
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1: there.
2: Where are you going?
1: 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I'm on my way, black. I'm on my way.
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1: 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Step to the rear. Find yourself a seat. Buy yourself a beer. Eat some pretzels. 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
1: Going to, like, when I was young and I went to prison, like, I felt like I had to experience, like, going to prison for me to learn, like, it taught me a lesson, like, I had to go through that to, like, see the bigger picture of life and be like, damn, like, you can do something, you can make a mistake, and it can take you away. 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
2: Kodak Black. 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And this is the Big Stepper.

am not for the faint of heart. My genetic build can build multi-universes. The man of God playing baby shark with my daughter, watching for sharks outside at the same time. Life as a protective father, I kill for my son Enoch is the part two. When I inspire my children to make higher valleys, in this present moment I saw that through. Ask Whitney about my lust addiction. Text messaging bitches got my thumbs hurt. 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

0: That's what you hear now, the voice of yours truly. Teleport out my home body for comfort. I don't pass judgment, past life regressions keep me in question. Where did I come from? I don't think like I used to. No, I don't blink like I used to. Aqua stares at everybody. See the flesh of man, but still this man compared to nobody. Yesterday I prayed to the flowers and trees. Gratification to the powers that be. Synchronization with my energy chakras. The ghost of Dr. Sebi paid it for. Cleaned out my toxins, bacteria heavy. Sciatica nerve pinch. I don't know how to feel. Like the first time I fucked a white bitch. The first time I fucked a white bitch, I was 16 at the Palisades, fumbling my grades. I traveled with the team, the Apache life, Centennial was like, when Miss Baker screamed at Doughboy, mixed that with Purple Rain, they interchanged the scenes, happy just to be out the hood, with all the wealthy kids, credit cards and family plans, she drove her daddy's Benz. I found out that he was a sheriff, that was a win-win, because he had locked up Uncle Perry, she paid her daddy's sins. Next time I fucked a white bitch, was out in Copenhagen, good kid, Mad City tour, I flourished on them stages, when he asked that I have a problem, I said I might be racist. Ancestors watching me fuck was like retaliation. I'm a killer, he's a killer, she's a killer, bitch. We some killers walking zombies trying to scratch that itch. Germophobic, heteron, homophobic. Photoshopping lines and motives. Hide your eyes and pose for the pic. People on earth, solid murderers, non-profits, preachers in church, crooks and burglars, Hollywood, corporate and school, teaching philosophies, you either go be dead or in jail, killer psychology, solid murderer, what's your body count, who your sponsorship, objectified so many bitches, I killed their confidence, the media is the new religion, you killed the consciousness, your jealousy is way too pretentious, you killed accomplishments, niggas kill freedom of speech, everyone's sensitive, if your opinion fuck around and leak, might as well send your will, the industry has killed the creators, I'd be the first to say, to each exec. I'm saving your children, we can't negotiate. I caught a couple bodies myself, slid my community. My last Christmas toy driving Compton handed out eulogies. Not because the rags in the park had red gradient, but because the high blood pressure flooded the catering. So what's the difference between your life when I had motors? What fatalities in reality bring you closure? The noble person that goes to work and pray like they poster. Slaughter people too, your murder's just a bit slower. I'm a killer, he's a killer, she's a killer, bitch. We some killers walking zombies trying to scratch that itch. Germophobic, hetero and homophobic, photoshopping lies and motives, hide your eyes, they pose for the pic.
1: Ship. H-I-P. H-O-P.

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0: 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You a goofy if you think I don't know you need a lift. 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No IOUs or debit cards, I need cash money. 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

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I'm patiently waiting for rolling credits. 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These horns I adorn. Flawed logic, promise hollow was the shell from this occasion. 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I guess if jaded does as jaded is. Money take a dip into the sacrilege. Thick skin, my line of sight, it drifted through the basilisk. Stones spark the flintlock, crawls them out the hemlock. For all intents and purposes, I'm grown, it should have been stopped. Talk crazy, catch a slug to the cheek. This shit too fast for you to grasp, but caught you clutching the streaks. You talking pump fakes, hesitation, palm full of pig skin. 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
0: No, just stay right here. 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Okay, go. 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
1: Classy.
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1: Gassy.
0: It sounds like gassy. Try again.
1: Body then.
0: I need you guys to be serious. Just hit your head on my knee. 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
1: Yeah.
0: Okay. 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

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And I promise we gon' kill it with the liner notes. At like 67, but I'm close to the finer flows. About to be Miroslav Klose and you score the goal.

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Let us remember that God is wise. Would you mind repeating? God is wise. And as long as God is wise, we will prevail over.

another tongue-in-cheek oath to democracy to help normalize the day-to-day atrocities. By the law of the land, it's planned by the man upstairs from Lahem with the long blonde hair. Oh, the irony. All these multi-culti hating whiteys who criticize from brown on idols. AKA, bless the USA. In the true blue blood to trust American way. Hate in the name of love. Sin ain't a sin if Japan puts them birds up. From under the ship to behind the truck. Behind the truck to the back of the bus. Now we making it by going.

two teeth. Both of the hate served on plates by the same chefs to death, feeding open wounds, open flames. Can't handle the truth, what they do to the least they do. To the chief and the priest that they need released. Binds and bonds, but our minds are all fucked. Being a tribe is a wild ride, so buckle up, cause it's the law. Break the law, nigga. It's for white, it's for black, it's for all niggas. God made the law, we should follow it. It's like God made heaven.

Shooting dice with Kanye and a MAGA hat. The real niggas in they Gucci couldn't handle that. Two real niggas in Ralph Lauren trying battle rap. Now that beef of the mind ain't the whole kettle fat. 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The rigs of the mind, the most lethalistic weapons. I'ma need me some more white privilege and good credit. Go y'all bags and y'all real hood necklace. 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

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Rum Style Bob and Claudia, they get all my love. 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Yes. Kid Jazz and Kid Scratch, they get all my love. Up in the Boogie Down Bronx, I don't forget. 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And for inspiration, I'd like to thank Allah. You can saw my love. 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

0: It's something about first time hearing your favorite artist, or they become to be your favorite artist after like a long time, or it's instantaneous. 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

0: quiet people in 1983 even concerned about this?
1: Well, I don't know. 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
2: All right, coming up now, another request.
3: This morning.
2: This time from the boys down at Anna's Pizza Paradise. A new arrangement of a great oldie in rhythm and blues.

0: Usher Raymond is coming around the front with the
1: Usher Raymond.
0: Praise the Lord. Before we get into the rest of today's sermon, I'd like to give a word from our sponsor, our brother in Christ and taxes, the Honorable Pastor Off.
2: There's a person watching you if you're getting covenant with God. 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
3: 1 year!
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1: Some niggas be sampling the same ass shit. Some niggas be looping up them played out hits. But that's more for me, plus the peeps I'm down with. We stop, create some way out of this shit. But you ain't

0: Back in the days, I didn't even know that I could make a profit off it. I drop loops to make you feel like you've been taking squiggers.
1: The
0: wrist to be turned, nigga.
1: It's the loop digger.
0: Man, it's the loop digger.
1: My nigga.
0: Yo, it's the loop digger.
1: It's the loop digger.
0: Man, it's the loop digger. Excuse me.
2: Yes, you looking for something?
0: No prices on these records, right?
2: Oh, the jazz records? Those aren't marked
0: I'm
2: yet. But if you look over here, you have anything in mind?
0: You happen to have any Stanley Cowell, like 1970 stuff.
2: I never heard of him.
0: Spratt of East or something.
2: Has he made any hits?
0: Ain't got none of that.
2: I doubt if I have him.
0: You got back there, you got some Grand Green or something?
2: Grand Green, yes. 1958? Blue
0: something.
2: Blue
0: Korea in the Space. I'm looking for that shit. It's on the Atlantic, 1968.
2: No, sorry.
0: What kind of brakes you got then?
2: You got a white selection of Simon Harris.
0: Simon Harris brakes. Now I'm looking for some shit with some real song.
2: Yeah.
0: Fuck.
2: Excuse me?
0: Fuck it.
2: We got Redbone brakes.
0: Y'all got any reggae up in this
2: No, we have no reggae in here.
0: Nothing?
2: No, nothing.
0: I'm out, buddy.
2: All right.
1: Yo, Madlib.
2: Have a good day.
1: Yo, I know you coming with all this other shit, man. But I want you to hit him with that raw shit right about now. You know what you gotta do.

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0: Man, I got no time for silly shit. And throw this record on, pack a bowl, take a hit.
2: Don't dig up.

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1: Another album. The joke's on you, Jack. Yeah. Yeah. We did it again.

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She's supposed to be sweet to me. I'm getting texts. I'm like, oh, is that her? Oh, it's not her. Oh, is that her? Oh, it's not her. This is 4 days.

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But now I see the difference and found the one that helped me change the way that I was living. I gotta stay disciplined, can't fuck this up. 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

0: 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Still real.
1: Yeah. 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
2: My brothers and sisters, if you would allow me tonight, I would like for you to focus your attention to the verse.

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But this props prostitution. 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

potholes in my lawn. 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

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I know that we're from the original state, the status of us that replaced us cannot mistake us, the melanin skin song with the coil of the hair, the antenna. But foundation is strong, you know, and I come from the Caribbean, immigrant, migrate, for something greater than great, man, underestimates, you know, the eyes open wide, because you have to see from every side. It wasn't equal justice until you have to work harder than hard and hard and hard. It never really stop, you know what I mean? So what's next? Let me tell you that. Stay on top of your things, man. This AI, artificial intelligence, why would you want intelligence to be artificial? Isn't truth, nature, naturalness, isn't this what you defend?

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going, getting worked up, that is not my thing. 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Like brothers in Best Buy, got a subway cross town, but coming back to me, and I ain't in the sharing, that ain't in my

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1: Check it out. 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

0: Wartime, they hiding in the cut. 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

0: love like future. 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
1: what's happening?
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1: Round and round, upside down, living my life underneath the ground. 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What planet, what channel, what station? Africa from the Zulu nation. 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

0: A shovel to grave, pull a suit off the body. Fit it on mine, Judgment Day Illuminati. Light a rose petal cigarette. I take a puff, then I pluck. I'm that raw devil's biggest threat. I stare at the judge till he flared with blood. I was unprepared, she was here for the drugs. Beware the grudge. Bodies cut up, underwear on the rugs. Molly's and such, gold chandeliers above. The blaze is spinning slower and slower. I fade into a coma, it's over. I wake up, blood everywhere, head in my hand. Looks like the work of a madman, gone insane. Bodies on her springs, haunted things, then her alarm rings. I got up, dragged a corpse, the head was off. Only if the dead could talk, and with no camera support, I leave her to dreadful thoughts. She was a woman of the cloth, he was a man of the cross, part of the 10%. They weren't innocent, they were poisoning the ignorant and the lost, till they both got caught and felt my force. No remorse, I'm in a tabernacle, it's raining outside the stained glass windows. The one with the head of a jackal and dark sands has crystals. Who wrote these epistles? The one with the KP initial. My blade be official, it ripped through a tissue. Since a baby, the doc said there may be some issues. Never laugh or tickle. Psychopath, my stare was cold as icicle. I never disappoint when I said I will get you. Now I'm behind you with the scalpel when it drizzled. For months I let the beef pickle. Now I'm on a train through Spain while the detectives try to solve the riddle. This Adam apple had no seeds in the middle. To the detectives, never believe what you see, just a little. You might have thought you glanced at me in the stadium as the referee blows the whistle. Then on mountain skis, know I'm following you home, holding a pistol. As you pull out your keys, I sneak up behind you real slow. Put the gun to his spine, pull a run through his mind. You've been looking for me, let's go. He wakes up along the ride, it's been a long drive. I told him I knew you a long time, you were just a pawn on the wrong side. We pulled up to a gate, I made a push in the cold. The gates opened up, a bunch of cars on the lawn. Time for them all to die. There was a statue of an owl, I blindfolded him, we went inside.
1: Are you from Salem, Minnesota?
2: Yes.
1: The Lakeview House?
2: Oh, the little hotel down on the Deerfield Road.
1: Where they make those wonderful pies.
2: My goodness. How do you know about it?
1: I did an article. My name is Elaine Kalischer. I work for the Travelers Review.
2: Oh, how nice. Moselle Beecher.
1: That's a beautiful crystal.
2: It came from Sedona. Oh, I'll bet you're here for the convention.
1: What convention?
2: Crystals.
1: No, I don't know anything about it.
2: Oh, I'm surprised. It's the biggest one in the country.
1: You know,
2: it would make a wonderful article for your magazine.
1: Maybe it would.

0: Here you are, Miss Beecher, the key to 871, and your room is ready.
1: Ray, be checking in with us, ma'am.
2: Yes, sir. Hello, I'm Elaine Callisher.
0: Yes, Miss Callisher. We've been expecting you.

I remember you called and said, Michael, I am pregnant. I responded, baby girl, a baby girl might be a blessing. And I ain't Usher, baby, but this here is my confession. I must own it, I didn't want it, even now I know I'm flexing. Cause all that raw dog sex and I knew I would get you pregnant. And all this teenage love is really just about possessing. They call it adolescence cause we learning adult lessons. And I ain't grown because I roll some stones and carry weapons. I was rubbing on your tummy when your mommy asked for money. Told me your procedure's money and she gon' need like 400. And had I known your mother wasn't gon' never let you keep it, I wouldn't have told my partners, would've kept that news a secret.

Most people won't accept my activism and this album until after I'm dead and the blood's all over the ground. Maybe in a year or two or five. Then all the money-making blood suckers will come out with hats, coats, buttons, and posters, and maybe even movies. And people will lie and say, yeah, I was down with her. She was bad. Yeah, she was fine. Yeah, she gave those white people hell, you know. Well, the truth is, this album is from my heart to my people based on my experiences with America. Furthermore, this album is from one lonely but powerful black soldier. 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

0: Hip Hip Hop.
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1: January 2023.
2: Yo, what's the word?
3: What's the deal, Rob? What you want?
2: Shit, probably about to go to the studio in a second. What's the word?
3: Okay, cool. Shit, I'm just tapping in with you. I feel like you've been off the grid for a minute. And touching Lanisha, she told me, you know, you was going through it a little bit, being down. So,
2: yeah.
3: Just tapping in with you, making sure you're straight.
2: Yeah. It ain't really, to be honest with you, it ain't really nothing specific.
3: Yeah.
2: Like, it's just life, bro.
3: Nah, I feel you.
2: Finishing up this album, it's a lot on me and shit.
3: Yeah. She ain't even really make it seem like it was a big

gone, rank gone. Yeah, hit me hard, it left me all picked apart. Had to tell him goodbye, au revoir. Now I embark to recharge the energy from people lost, fighting an eternal war. Supporters think I'm falling off, gaining weight, anxiety. What they think is Snoop T. Martin and K-Doc who signing me. Caesar Street or something, ain't gonna ask a motherfucker for nothing. I'ma get on steel. See my homeboy Will down in H-Town. He always asking me about how the industry is. He heard the horror stories too. Ain't got the numbers, but I got sold. What I'm gonna do? I'll tell you about these dudes. When you coming in all late and shit makes some uncomfortable. When my trust issues is through the roof, man. I made it through the funeral, but at the repast, I damn near collapsed. Half of me now deceased. Literally, they saved me a plate of Bonita's macaroni and cheese. I couldn't eat it, but I love it. I was grieving my daddy last trip to see this man. I ain't even gonna see him. His first born, and really, I ain't shit for that. I miss his tip for tat. You hurt me, and I'ma get you back. But back to the story, I'm still mourning in fact. Why do they act like you can't be vulnerable if you rap? Can't put it all in your song. But goddamn it, I cry. And if that makes me a bitch, then with dogs is where I belong. Since I done laid down with them often, I had to flee when I see my granny lay up in that coffin. Insomnia and on my mama, my blood is made of coffee. Cross the street, not looking both ways, believe Jesus got me, but had me. And to think that I was angry with him for putting me in the mix with all the niggas who said, hit me if you need me. I did hit them, help me, they didn't, good and bad decisions. My ambition returned the moment I poured my daddy's ashes into that fancy urn. It's like I almost heard him say, Cam, it's your turn. It's like I almost heard him throwing me words to write this verse. It's like I almost

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1: Underground Master
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0: rap a lot.
1: Say, Jay, this is the president of Wild On Records. 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
1: They call me Lil' J. Thanks to be played with. 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
1: Tough battle for the best soldier. 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
0: Alcohol and drugs become crutches for people who can't achieve closeness with others.
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And just 1 mouth to say, left. What's your imagination? What couldn't we create, yeah? 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You make them all so simple. We can't abbreviate this here. 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

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You know, I had to put all that shit aside in order so I could be a man.

fortitude. 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Wasn't from a time of refined, all I saw was crude. So, put death to one acceptance. It don't even strings. Can tell with pens tethered to genuine, no phony exchange. Aim to make poems, bones ain't the only remains. Every day I say rest in peace to so many names. There's no Joneses to keep up with, only the pains. Try saving you, even occasional roaming in flames. Seems I invited new vice with every omen I slain. I travel here, it's too fragile to do a moment in vain. Been attacked for making it out of poverty. Finally live on a block with no lies, was like lottery. With sons torn and with guns pointed, they tried body me. Showed the Kamoa, came out with commodity. These new fables I jot, too stable for pop. To be true, always knew, talking about your gators was a crock. Been devoted on my shoulders, held the weight on my block.

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It's raw rocks, a few banking, it's the new blanket with the smallpox. Corrupt and complicit, that's all cops. It's an exact fact they can't face. 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How they plant base, made bombs by touching palms.

0: of our people and the liberation of our people as our lives go forever.
1: Who is it?
2: Who's it?
3: The man who saw me best came from Mr. Kane.

0: 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Yeah, we getting lost, but we know who we tame. 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And treat that last part like you niggas ain't saying nothing. Yeah.
1: You see these excursions right here? 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

0: carte blanche, agreed, I'ma eat my own flow. 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
0: I'm hot as hell when the weather is freezing and cold, as a devil, a demon, and ghost. 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

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I know what's really going on now. That's what it, bro. 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
1: Yeah.
0: It's the emperor, nigga.
2: You know what I do with this shit, man. It's too easy. It's gonna be true. It's the emperor, man. It's the emperor, man. It's the emperor, man. It's the emperor, man.
1: Yeah.
3: I only was on heroin, I became pregnant. And the doctor told me that the both genes of mother go into the child. And that when the child was born, they would have to give him medication to bring it out. They would go through cold turkeys and sweats and different things. That same thing I would go through if I was, you know, cutting down on it. And before they took him from me, they used to bring him to me. He'd eat, sometimes he would, sometimes he wouldn't. But he'd vomit, and he'd have cold sweats, he'd have chills, and then he'd have what's called slight fever, and go through his cold turkey, and aggravation and pain.

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1: the truth.
2: I hope you find some paradise.
1: Tell them.
3: I've been going through something. 1,855 days. I've been going through something. Be afraid.
4: What is a bitch in a miniskirt? A man in his feelings with bitterness. What is a woman that really hurt? A demon, you're better on killing her. What is a relative? Make a repetitive narrative on how you did it first. That is a predator in reverse. All of your presidents, he with thirst. What is a neighborhood reputable? That is a snitch on a pedestal. What is a house with a better view? A family broken in variables. What is a rapper with jewelry? A way that I show my maturity. What if I call on security? That mean I'm calling on God for purity. I wanna get me a therapist. I can debate on my feelings and sharing it well. Consolidate all my comparisons. It's humble enough because time was imperative. Well, started to feel like it's only one answer to everything. I don't know where it is. Well, popping a bottle with clarity. Whoa. Is it my head or my arrogance? Well, shaking and moving like what am I doing? I'm flipping my time through the Rolodex. Indulging myself in my life and my music. The world that I'm in is a cul-de-sac. The world that we in is just menacing. The demons.

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But when you come from where we come from, I call that magic. When you get two niggas from different sides of the city to do something like this, I guess you can call that magic. Getting off of Section 8, welfare, Nas Rolls Royce's private jets. That's magic. Let me know what's magic to you.

confused for taking all the freebies. Excuse me, please don't let me hit you with my Sunday best. No competition if you ain't trying to impress. Mommy's not around, lift up the lid, let me taste it. Brother's on the lookout for my own safety.

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Je me dois d'être courtois, tu te demandes pourquoi.